0: Ακούτε Κόσμος.
1: Sometimes the world is a valley of heartaches and tears. 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